0: and Already Gone on a Memorial Day Monday. It's Bam Bam keeping you company all the way up till midnight tonight. Speaking of the Eagles, the residency set to begin in Las Vegas at the Sphere, which will be a pretty cool place to see them, I reckon. That kicks off September 18th. On the way, we've got Whitesnake, Billy Squire, and Billy Idol next.
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2: Keeping it clear out there as the night goes on. Our overnight low settling down right around 60 and maintaining dry weather through Tuesday. Lots of sun, warm and toasty. Highs are near 85 degrees. We're back up to the mid-80s on Wednesday. We do have a chance for a few showers and thunderstorms returning and more rounds of wet weather by Thursday and Friday. I'm meteorologist Jennifer Naramore.
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Def Leppard on a Memorial Day Monday night. It's Bam Bam. Def Leppard getting ready for their European leg of the world tour. And somebody else out there on tour right now is the Black Crowes. Headed to Brandon, Mississippi tomorrow.

0: That's the boss, Bruce Springsteen, rocking and rolling on this Memorial Day. It is Bam Bam with you up until midnight tonight. A lot of great music still to come. Rush, my goodness, it is so great to see that Rush is back out there on the road again. It's never going to be the same, of course, but they are getting ready to start. Here in about another week, they will kick off that tour in Inglewood, California. They will be there for three consecutive shows. And again, most of the places that they are touring to, they are opening up multiple days because there is such a high demand. And we'll hear from Rush next.
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2: Keeping it clear out there as the night goes on. Our overnight low settling down right around 60 and maintaining dry weather through Tuesday. Lots of sun, warm and toasty. Highs are near 85 degrees. We're back up to the mid-80s on Wednesday. We do have a chance for a few showers and thunderstorms returning and more rounds of wet weather by Thursday and Friday. I'm meteorologist Jennifer Naramore.
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Skid Row and I Will Remember You on a Memorial Day with Bam Bam hanging out with you tonight. Guns N' Roses on the way. We'll also hear from Alice Cooper, and now it's Journey.

0: Well, there's still talk. Right now, that's all it is talk. But hopefully, the Wilson sisters at heart will be back out there on the road, maybe even some new music. Looking forward to that. They're always great to see. Coming up, Guns N' Roses. We'll hear from the Chili Peppers as well. Stick around.
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Styx and Renegade as they are getting ready to resume their world tour. Coming up June 18th, they will resume in Iowa. Zeppelin now.

0: That's Creed and Higher here with Bam Bam, hanging out with you. Creed getting ready to resume their tour. They're going to be up in Canada for a couple shows beginning July 12th, and then they will be working their way through the U.S. Saw them a couple years ago. Still sounded great. Seems to be everybody getting along, so that's always a big bonus as well.
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2: Keeping it clear out there as the night goes on. Our overnight low settling down right around 60 and maintaining dry weather through Tuesday. Lots of sun, warm and toasty. Highs are near 85 degrees. We're back up to the mid-80s on Wednesday. We do have a chance for a few showers and thunderstorms returning and more rounds of wet weather by Thursday and Friday. I'm meteorologist Jennifer Naramore.
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That's Foreigner and Hot Blooded with Bam Bam hanging out with you just a little over a month away. This guy will begin his residency at Madison Square Garden. That, of course, July 7th, running for about a month. Here's Bon Jovi.

0: That's Van Halen and Jump from 1984 as we are just moving through your Memorial Day evening. Glad to be hanging out with you. We've got Brian Adams out there on the road with the lovely Pat Benatar and the Doors. They're both coming up.
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0: 1987's album, A Momentary Lapse of Reason. That, of course, Pink Floyd. Learning to Fly on your Monday night with Bam Bam. Still a lot of great music to get to. We've got Tom Petty coming up. We'll hear from Tesla and Queen next.
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2: Keeping it clear out there as the night goes on. Our overnight low settling down right around 60 and maintaining dry weather through Tuesday. Lots of sun, warm and toasty. Highs are near 85 degrees. We're back up to the mid-80s on Wednesday. We do have a chance for a few showers and thunderstorms returning and more rounds of wet weather by Thursday and Friday. I'm meteorologist Jennifer Naramore.

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0: From 1989, Full Moon Fever, the album. That's Tom Petty out solo. No heartbreakers on that one, and a running down a dream. Hello, how you doing? Hope you had a great Memorial Day weekend. Be safe out there, and, you know, unfortunately, it looks like back to work tomorrow. Styx, the Eagles, and more coming up.
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still on the road out there. That's Journey. They will be in State College, Pennsylvania this coming Wednesday. Coming up this hour, Dire Straits, ZZ Top, The Police, and now it's Skid Row.

0: It's the end of the world as we know it. Not quite. There's been times where I've thought maybe, yeah, today might be the day. But no. I think we're doing okay. It could be better, of course, but I think we're doing okay. We've got classic lineup of Van Halen coming up. Also, some Deep Purple. That little three-piece band from Texas. Next.
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2: Keeping it clear out there as the night goes on. Our overnight low settling down right around 60 and maintaining dry weather through Tuesday. Lots of sun, warm and toasty. Highs are near 85 degrees. We're back up to the mid-80s on Wednesday. We do have a chance for a few showers and thunderstorms returning and more rounds of wet weather by Thursday and Friday. I'm meteorologist Jennifer Naramore.
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Steve Miller Band, now Nirvana.

0: That's Van Halen from the 1984 album and Panama, and that is going to do it for me for now. I'll see you back here tomorrow evening. Have a great Tuesday. And until I see you tomorrow night, be good. Be careful. Bye-bye.
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1: Keeping it clear out there as the night goes on. Our overnight low settling down right around 60 and maintaining dry weather through Tuesday. Lots of sun, warm and toasty. Highs are near 85 degrees. We're back up to the mid-80s on Wednesday. We do have a chance for a few showers and thunderstorms returning and more rounds of wet weather by Thursday and Friday. I'm meteorologist Jennifer Naramore.
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1: Keeping it clear out there as the night goes on. Our overnight low settling down right around 60 and maintaining dry weather through Tuesday. Lots of sun, warm and toasty. Highs are near 85 degrees. We're back up to the mid-80s on Wednesday. We do have a chance for a few showers and thunderstorms returning and more rounds of wet weather by Thursday and Friday. I'm meteorologist Jennifer Naramore.
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1: Keeping it clear out there as the night goes on. Our overnight low settling down right around 60 and maintaining dry weather through Tuesday. Lots of sun, warm and toasty. Highs are near 85 degrees. We're back up to the mid-80s on Wednesday. We do have a chance for a few showers and thunderstorms returning and more rounds of wet weather by Thursday and Friday. I'm meteorologist Jennifer Naramore.
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1: Keeping it clear out there as the night goes on. Our overnight low settling down right around 60 and maintaining dry weather through Tuesday. Lots of sun, warm and toasty. Highs are near 85 degrees. We're back up to the mid-80s on Wednesday. We do have a chance for a few showers and thunderstorms returning and more rounds of wet weather by Thursday and Friday. I'm meteorologist Jennifer Naramore.
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1: Keeping it clear out there as the night goes on. Our overnight low settling down right around 60 and maintaining dry weather through Tuesday. Lots of sun, warm and toasty. Highs are near 85 degrees. We're back up to the mid-80s on Wednesday. We do have a chance for a few showers and thunderstorms returning and more rounds of wet weather by Thursday and Friday. I'm meteorologist Jennifer Naramore.
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1: Mostly clear this morning. It's going to be sunny today with a high temperature 87 and a very light southeasterly wind. Tonight, partly cloudy, our low 62, and then sunny and warmer on Wednesday with a high 88. Wednesday night, clouding up, our low mid to upper 60s. Showers and thunderstorms likely Thursday with a high 87. I'm meteorologist Ann Holliday.
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0: From Mr. Floyd, will you accept the charge from the United States? No, you don't have to. As your resident. I wonder why you hung up. Is there supposed to be someone else there besides your resident to answer?
1: Hello?
0: This is United States calling. Are we reaching? See, it's hanging up. And it's a man answering.
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I partied too hard, barely got a voice. But if you think I'm not going to show up to work and rock and roll, my friends, you've got another thing coming. Good morning, Middle America. You're cruising with Cadle.

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0: going round and round with Rat, and we are cruising through the morning. Welcome in, man. Glad to be having you with me. Grab your coffee. We got lots to get to, man. Hooters is rebranding as family friendly, and we've got a new pet translator out there that'll tell us what our pets are thinking. I don't know if I want to know. All that and a whole bunch of rock and roll, man, so stick around.
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2: Mostly clear this morning. It's going to be sunny today with a high temperature 87 and a very light southeasterly wind. Tonight, partly cloudy, our low 62, and then sunny and warmer on Wednesday with a high 88. Wednesday night, clouding up, our low mid to upper 60s. Showers and thunderstorms likely Thursday with a high 87. I'm meteorologist Ann Holliday.
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7: News headlines. Kansas City Royals star Salvador Perez delivered a milestone Monday, drilling his ninth homer to tie George Brett for most at Kauffman Stadium. The solo shot passed Ivan Rodriguez for seventh among primary catchers and set the MLB mark for a Latino catcher. Five people are in the hospital after a boat slammed into a partially submerged log on Lake of the Ozarks near the 38.8-mile marker. Missouri officials say a 42-year-old St. Joseph man drove the 1990 Wellcraft Scarab. Four male juveniles were hurt. All were taken to Lake Regional Hospital. St. Joseph residents filled City Hall Park for a Memorial Day remembrance ceremony honoring fallen military personnel. Hosted by the Joint Veterans Committee of the Greater St. Joseph Area, it featured Colin Clibben. The St. Joseph Fire Department presented Missouri and U.S. flags. 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

0: little fire from the man, the myth, the legend, Mr. Jimi Hendrix, and you're cruising with Cadle. How do you like your coffee, man? 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It's kind of like a coffee slushy, you know what I mean? 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Are you with me on that? Foreigner coming up, cold as ice, right after this.
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2: Mostly clear this morning. It's going to be sunny today with a high temperature 87 and a very light southeasterly wind. Tonight, partly cloudy, our low 62, and then sunny and warmer on Wednesday with a high 88. Wednesday night, clouding up, our low mid to upper 60s. Showers and thunderstorms likely Thursday with a high 87. I'm meteorologist Ann Holliday.
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2: News headlines. In Kansas City, Salvador Perez keeps rewriting history. His 9th homer ties George Brett for most at Kauffman Stadium, and it pushes him past Ivan Rodriguez for 7th among primary catchers in MLB home runs. 5 people are in the hospital after a serious crash on Lake of the Ozarks. A 1990 Wellcraft Scarab struck a partially submerged log near the 38.8-mile marker. A 42-year-old man from St. Joseph and 4 male juveniles were hurt, taken to Lake Regional Hospital. St. Joseph residents gathered at City Hall Park for a Memorial Day remembrance ceremony honoring fallen service members. Hosted by the Joint Veterans Committee of the Greater St. Joseph Area, the event featured speakers, including City Council member Colin Clybon. St. Joseph Fire Department members held Missouri and U.S. flags. Find more news at stjosephpost.com.
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3: Mostly clear this morning. It's going to be sunny today with a high temperature 87 and a very light southeasterly wind. Tonight, partly cloudy, our low 62, and then sunny and warmer on Wednesday with a high 88. Wednesday night, clouding up, our low mid to upper 60s. Showers and thunderstorms likely Thursday with a high 87. I'm meteorologist Ann Holliday.
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0: That one's going out to the one that I love. 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
11: News headlines. Kansas City Royals star Salvador Perez made history Monday, belting his 9th homer, tying George Brett for most at Kauffman Stadium. That solo shot also pushed Perez past Ivan Rodriguez for 7th among primary catchers in MLB history. 5 people are in the hospital after a speedboat struck a partially submerged log on Lake of the Ozarks near the 38.8-mile marker. The 1990 Wellcraft Scarab was driven by a 42-year-old man from St. Joseph, Missouri. 4 male juveniles were hurt. All went to Lake Regional Hospital. St. Joseph residents gathered at City Hall Park for a Memorial Day remembrance ceremony, hosted by the Joint Veterans Committee of the Greater St. Joseph Area. City Councilmember Colin Clibbins spoke as the St. Joseph Fire Department held Missouri and U.S. flags. 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

What's up, Middle America? You're cruising with Cadle, and Hooters is rebranding as a family-friendly restaurant. We're going to get into that in 10, but first I'm going to give you all 9 of Lynyrd Skynyrd.

0: That's Killer Queen. And talking about Queens, man, Hooters is now looking at making some changes. It's time for
1: Can You Believe It?
0: So the Hooters chain is talking about going family friendly. And well, tell you the truth, I've never even been in one.
2: So crazy someplace else.
0: I'm just saying, Frankie, my wife doesn't want to go there. They're talking about making some big changes.
3: They have taken the Hooters girls' uniforms, over-sexualized it, I call it. The shorts almost turned into thongs. And frankly, that was never the intent of the brand. This was created in 1983 as an escape or an oasis. You know, it's a beach community. It's a beach-themed type of thing here in Clearwater. So that was very upsetting. And of course, today on social media, when you see pictures of people wearing the uniform, it appropriately affects other markets and affected us. So we just wanted to rectify it, get the brand back to its roots. I call it a re-hooterization.
4: You're killing me, Smalls.
0: Yeah, the re-hooterization might cause guys not to come in. I don't know. Maybe it will end up being more family-friendly. And I'll finally get to taste Hooters.
5: You should never be allowed to talk to people.
0: Family-friendly Hooters. Can you believe it?
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7: Good deal of sunshine and warm and toasty weather coming our way for today. That high ranging for the mid to upper 80s. Tonight, partly cloudy, low right around 60, and upper 80s showing up tomorrow with dry weather. It's like our next chance for widely scattered showers and a few thunderstorms drifting our way Thursday into Thursday night. Drier weather returning Friday. I'm meteorologist Jennifer Naramore.
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1: Do you think almost?

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1: I second that.
0: That's because you're right there beside me, Scoop. All right, man, that music means it's my time to go. I appreciate you hanging out with me this morning, man. I'll be back tomorrow. We'll do it all again. Take care of yourself, your family, your friends. It's all you've got in this world.
1: I second that.
0: I knew you would. Jeez, you're very agreeable today, Scoop.
2: You bet.
0: Oh, every day. Don't go anywhere, man. We're going to leave you with a long set of classic rock. And if I was you, I'd just download the app. Take us with you all day long, man. Kicking it off with the Peppers when we come back. And I'll see you tomorrow. You've been cruising with Cattle. Always come as you are. Never change a thing.
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1: 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I am Darren Dunn, Tom Petty on the way next. What can you expect out of me today? Well, later this hour, we'll talk about sharing and how it is caring. 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
3: Good deal of sunshine and warm and toasty weather coming our way for today. That high ranging for the mid to upper 80s. Tonight, partly cloudy, low right around 60, and upper 80s showing up tomorrow with dry weather. It's like our next chance for widely scattered showers and a few thunderstorms drifting our way Thursday into Thursday night. Drier weather returning Friday. I'm meteorologist Jennifer Naramore.
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Sharing is caring. Details after Bob Seger and the Silver Bullet Band. Right now, Billy Idol.

0: Rocking the Heartland, KY102. Sharing is caring. Darren Dunn with you. Stay here, Queen, on the way next. An elderly couple went to a burger joint for dinner. They only ordered one burger, one order of fries, and a drink. The elderly man cut the burger in half, gave half of it to his wife. Carefully, he counted all the fries, did the same, splitting the order exactly in half. He put two straws in the drink, placed it between himself and his wife. The elderly woman began to eat her burger while a young couple nearby watched compassionately. The young man from the nearby table got up and offered to buy the elderly couple another portion of food. The old woman replied, "No, don't bother. We share everything." After a while, the young couple noticed the elderly man hadn't taken a bite of anything. He only watched as his wife ate. So the young man came back and repeated his offer to buy more food. This time, the old man spoke. "No, it's fine," he said. "We just share everything." So the young man asked, "Well, what are you waiting for?" The old man looked up and said, "My teeth."
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0: 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A little heads up here on your Tuesday. I am Darren Dunn, Fleetwood Mac. On the way next, it's almost time for your kids to start their summer project to air condition the entire neighborhood.
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2: Good deal of sunshine and warm and toasty weather coming our way for today. That high ranging for the mid to upper 80s. Tonight, partly cloudy, low right around 60, and upper 80s showing up tomorrow with dry weather. It's like our next chance for widely scattered showers and a few thunderstorms drifting our way Thursday into Thursday night. Drier weather returning Friday. I'm meteorologist Jennifer Naramore.

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0: St. Joe's Classic Rock Station, KY102. Can you define it? Darren Dunn with you. More of what you want on the way next. Glitter, the word before us now. How would you define or describe glitter if you had to someone else? 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

0: St. Joe's Classic Rock Station, KY102. The ever-changing game, can you name that book? I am Darren Dunn, Brian Adams on the way next. This famous vampire book was published on this date in 1897.
1: Dracula.
0: That is it, yes. Who is this?
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0: All right, Nancy, what do we know about vampires?
1: I'm not a big fan of it.
0: Okay, why not?
2: Oh, I'd rather read my thrillers.
0: Okay, thrillers and no vampires, huh?
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4: Good deal of sunshine and warm and toasty weather coming our way for today. That high ranging for the mid to upper 80s. Tonight, partly cloudy, low right around 60, and upper 80s showing up tomorrow with dry weather. It's like our next chance for widely scattered showers and a few thunderstorms drifting our way Thursday into Thursday night. Drier weather returning Friday. I'm meteorologist Jennifer Naramore.
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0: 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I am Darren Dunn, Foreigner. On the way next, looking for a movie that came out in 2012, rated PG-13. Comedy, fantasy, horror, starring Johnny Depp, with the tagline, "The Legend Bites Back."
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0: Dark Shadows, that is it, yes. 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
0: All right, Shelby, a fan of old Johnny Depp there?
1: Yeah, he was really good in Pirates of the Caribbean.
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If your hotel room has this, a majority of people say it instantly feels fancy. What are we talking about? Quiz question after Pearl Jam. Right now, Guns N' Roses.

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0: 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Quiz question time with Darren Dunn, ZZ Top, on the way next. If your hotel room has this, a majority of people say it instantly feels fancy.
1: Robes?
0: You say what now?
1: Robes, you know, like bathrobes.
0: That bathrobe, yes, that's exactly it. Who's this?
1: This is Sarah.
0: All right, Sarah, what is it about the bathrobe that makes a hotel room feel fancy?
1: Usually they're high-quality robes, so they just feel good, so it makes it feel fancy.
0: Okay. It feels fancier than the one you got at home, huh?
1: Oh, yeah.
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3: Keeping dry and warm weather in the forecast of the near term. Our next chance for wet weather Thursday. Fair weather for the rest of today and into tonight, too. Our high mid to upper 80s, the overnight low 60s. Sunny on Wednesday, the high upper 80s. Could see a few showers and thunderstorms popping up here or there for Thursday, the high mid to upper 80s. I'm meteorologist Jennifer Naramore.
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0: Rocking the Heartland, KY102. The Office Lunch Thief. Darren Dunn checking in one final time. Led Zeppelin on the way next. You ever had your lunch stolen at work? An office worker finally cracked the mystery of her disappearing lunches, and the culprit turned out to be the coworker sitting right next to her. And the woman shared the bizarre workplace drama online after months of having portions of her carefully meal-prepped lunches mysteriously vanish from the office refrigerator. Now, first, she assumed it was an accident, so she labeled her food. Then she labeled every container individually. Well, the thefts kept happening anyway. So she was frustrated and hungry and decided to set up a hidden phone camera behind the office coffee machine. What she captured shocked her. The video showed a female coworker calmly opening the fridge, grabbing the clearly labeled lunch, sniffing it, shrugging, and walking away with it like it was completely normal. When confronted, the coworker told the woman she should feel flattered because she was such a good cook. The woman took the video footage and detailed records of the missing meals straight to HR, where she learned the thief had been warned previously for stealing coworkers' lunches. The thief was placed on a final written warning, ordered to formally apologize in front of HR, and required to reimburse the coworker an estimated $340 for months of stolen food. The victim described the forced apology as the most satisfying 4 minutes of her professional life.
1: I hate goodbyes.
2: Lloyd. Shh.
1: Just go ahead.
0: That is it. I'm out. Let's do it again tomorrow. Until then, you know what it's been with Darren Dunn.
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1: St. Joe's Classic Rock, KY102. The Uncle Dave Radio Show. Happy Tuesday. Wrapping it up with the Prince of Darkness. Oh, let's see. It's what are we going to do for dinner tonight on Happy Tuesday? What do you think?
2: 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What?
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1: I know that's what I'm having for dinner tonight. All right, tacos. Def Leppard, Nirvana, Guns N' Roses, and Bon Jovi on the way. 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
5: Keeping dry and warm weather in the forecast of the near term. Our next chance for wet weather Thursday. Fair weather for the rest of today and into tonight, too. Our high mid to upper 80s, the overnight low 60s. Sunny on Wednesday, the high upper 80s. Could see a few showers and thunderstorms popping up here or there for Thursday, the high mid to upper 80s. I'm meteorologist Jennifer Naramore.
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0: St. Joe's Classic Rock, KY102. All right, you can't make this crap up.
1: You can't make this crap up.
0: The police union in Houston accused of harassing a man online and calling him a snitch. He posted videos of officer doing donuts in the snow in a police car. Here's the man who posted the video, Heyman Brown, and the police union president, Doug Griffith, talking all about it.
2: Yeah, look at HPD, man. Look, they out here doing donuts, man.
3: We're human. We like to have a good time just like they do.
4: He took it a little serious, and then things may have went off the rails a little bit.
2: Just leave me alone. I don't want no problems.
3: He can't do what he does in public and then turn around and call out others.
2: It's really messing with me because y'all posting all my business on social media. It's like y'all doing a lot to me, and y'all really getting me scared, like, because I ain't did nothing. I ain't did nothing wrong. Y'all was in the wrong.
4: They know what they did was wrong. It's been taken care of. For the public to be concerned about complaining on police officers, you can complain all you want. We don't go hunting people to they complain on police officers. That's not what we do.
0: I was about 13, I guess, maybe 14. I was at a buddy of mine's house. It was like 2 in the morning. We're up on the front porch, staying up all night, and it was snowing, and we saw a Washington State Patrol pull up to an intersection in one of these brand new Mustang Fox bodies, did a couple of donuts, and then took off down the road. We decided that it'd be a good idea, so we took his mom's car, little Ford Pinto, and we were doing donuts in the same spot. And the state trooper came back around, and yeah, I got a ticket for no driver's license. Yeah, it figures. And his mom whooped us a couple of times. All right, Hearts on the Way, Sammy Hagar, Soundgarden, Zeppelin next.
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Hooters is rebranding as family friendly. I think they were kind of family friendly before, except for the uniforms. Works for me anyway. All right, I got two boys. It's okay. Soundgarden, Zeppelin on the way. We'll tell you all about it in a few. Soundgarden, Zeppelin on the way. It's Fleetwood Mac.

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0: St. Joe's Classic Rock, KY102. So Hooters is trying to find the happy place between tacky and family-friendly. They're embracing a sporty beach theme. You think it's going to work?
1: They had taken the Hooters girls' uniforms, over-sexualized it, I call it. The shorts almost turned into thongs. And frankly, that was never the intent of the brand. This was created in 1983 as an escape or an oasis. You know, it's a beach community. It's a beach-themed type of thing here in Clearwater. So that was very upsetting. And of course, today on social media, when you see pictures of people wearing the uniform, it appropriately affects other markets and affected us. So we just wanted to rectify it, get the brand back to its roots. I call it a rehoot.
0: Yeah, every guy's got to have a man cave, though, and some good wings. We'll see what happens. Journey, Joe Walsh, Billy Idol, who was on the AMAs last night. He did some cool stuff. He's getting up there in the years, though. We'll get to him in a few minutes.
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3: Keeping dry and warm weather in the forecast of the near term. Our next chance for wet weather Thursday. Fair weather for the rest of today and into tonight, too. Our high mid to upper 80s, the overnight low 60s. Sunny on Wednesday, the high upper 80s. Could see a few showers and thunderstorms popping up here or there for Thursday, the high mid to upper 80s. I'm meteorologist Jennifer Naramore.
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St. Joe's Classic Rock, KY102. Jack Osborne says Ozzy was into living on in digital form. We'll get to his statement here in a few minutes. We'll do that after Queen. It's Billy Idol's White Wedding.

0: St. Joe's Classic Rock, KY102. So Jack Osborne would like the haters to know that his dad Ozzy approved of the idea of living on in digital form for future concert experiences. Here's Jack from last Friday's live stream on YouTube.
1: It's going to be so tasteful what we're doing. It's not going to be lame. And it's really complex what we're doing. This isn't just like hooking up an image of my dad to ChatGPT. This is some like high level technology that we're going to be working with. And it's going to feel very real. Like it's really cool. And it's something that I think my dad would be into. Because we actually talked about it before he passed. So yeah, you know, I know he'd be into this.
0: I think he'd be into it too. Ozzy was a pretty smart guy. He knew how to, between him and Sharon, they knew how to make money, and he knew how to play rock and roll. It's all good, man. 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

0: St. Joe's Classic Rock, KY102. Red Hot Chili Peppers on the Uncle Dave Radio Show. A female paraglider in Austria. Man, she's lucky to be alive after a small plane flew through her canopy mid-flight. She caught it on her own camera, pulled her emergency parachute, landed in the grass. She's going to be just fine. Van Halen's on the way. Get your terrible Teddy and the Ten Fingers of Doom and something from the top coming up.
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2: Keeping dry and warm weather in the forecast of the near term, our next chance for wet weather Thursday. Fair weather for the rest of today and into tonight, too. Our high mid to upper 80s, the overnight low, low 60s. Sunny on Wednesday, the high upper 80s. Could see a few showers and thunderstorms popping up here or there for Thursday, the high mid to upper 80s. I'm meteorologist Jennifer Naramore.
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Time to jump into it, man. How about some Pink Floyd?

0: St. Joe's Classic Rock, KY102. So this chick, she's going viral for posting a video about tipping at a self-service yogurt shop. Yeah, see, that kind of gets under my skin.
1: I go into the Froyo shop, you grab your own cup, you fill your own Froyo. I used Apple Pay, so nobody even had to grab my card. Then the screen goes, how much would you like to tip? Who would I tip? If anything, the option needs to be, how much would you like to be tipped? No one even had to grab my debit card out of my hand to process the payment. This was self-service from start to finish, which is okay because that's the business model. Why would I tip the hourly waged employee who said, have a good day, as I walked out?
0: Yeah, you know what I would do in a situation like that? I would, on the back of my receipt, I would type, because you're going to need this, and I'd slide it back to them, and I would tip them exactly the amount they charged me. So it's like a 100% tip. And maybe that would make the point. You're going to need that for college because your business model's failing, right? Skid Row on the way, Rush, The Cars, and Green Day coming up.
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1: There's Green Day wrapping up another long set of classic rock. Ozzy's coming up in a few. Guns N' Roses, and I've got Billy Idol, who absolutely rocked the American Music Awards. We'll get to that shortly. Hang on.
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3: Keeping partly cloudy conditions in our forecast for the wee hours of the morning. Our overnight low 60s. Generally sunny throughout our Wednesday with our high upper 80s. And Wednesday night, partly to mostly cloudy, our low right around 65. Seeing the return of widely scattered showers and a few thunderstorms on Thursday, our high near 85. I'm meteorologist Jennifer Naramore.
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Last night on the American Music Awards, Billy Idol received the Lifetime Achievement Award. That's cool. He closed the show with Eyes Without a Face and Dancing with Myself. Here's a little piece.

0: Pretty cool stuff there. I wish I would have attended that show. Queens on the Way, Scorps, Sammy Hagar, and we'll get you, oh, look at that, man, Van Halen online. We got him next.
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0: 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Def Leppard on the Uncle Dave Radio Show. In just minutes, Bon Jovi, Jay Giles, Metallica. We'll get to it, man. It's time for another episode of Pun Theater.
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6: Keeping partly cloudy conditions in our forecast for the wee hours of the morning. Our overnight low 60s. Generally sunny throughout our Wednesday with our high upper 80s. And Wednesday night, partly to mostly cloudy, our low right around 65. Seeing the return of widely scattered showers and a few thunderstorms on Thursday, our high near 85. I'm meteorologist Jennifer Naramore.
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0: We're back with St. Louis Cardinals action on KY102.
1: Welcome back to Cardinals baseball. The Redbirds come into play here tonight with a record of 29-23. The Brewers are 31-20. Cardinals 2.5 games behind Milwaukee in the Central Division. And the Redbirds are in second place. They're 19-6 when they score first, so there's a good idea. Score first, perhaps you'll win. Tough to do that here last night. Might be tough in this game, too. But this is the lineup that will give that a shot. Oliver Marmol, the Cardinals manager, fifth year managing the team, has an exciting club that is in every game they play. J.J. Weatherholt will lead things off, and he'll play second base. Ivan Herrera is the Cardinals catcher. He'll bat second, with Jordan Walker hitting .324 in his last 24 games, and he's going to be in right field and bat third. Alec Burleson is the first baseman. He'll bat next, with Jose Fermin playing third base. He's in the fifth hole, so Fermin getting the start against the lefty. Mason Wynn will play shortstop and bat next, with Brian Torres in left field. Joel Pozo will be the DH, so he gets a rare start. He's hitting .241, and he'll bat eighth, and Victor Scott the second will be in center and bat ninth. And the starting lineups are presented by Bet365, where winning is everything. Pat Murphy is the manager of the Brewers, and here's his lineup. Christian Yelich will lead off here in game two, and he'll be the DH, followed by Jackson Churio in left field hitting second. Bryce Terang has been very good this season, on base a lot. He'll play second base and hit third, with William Contreras, a nine-game hitting streak, doing the catching and hitting cleanup. Jake Bowers, a lefty, back in the lineup, so a lot of lefties here today against McGreevy. Bowers will play first base, with Garrett Mitchell, another left-handed bat, in center field. Luis Renjifo's a switch hitter. He'll play third base and bat seventh. Sal Frelick in right field, and David Hamilton will play shortstop and bat ninth for the Brewers. The Cardinals won 6 of 13 last year against the Brewers, and they would like to even the series here tonight with a victory against Harrison. McGreevy will pitch for the Cardinals, and first pitch comes up next.
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1: Left-hander Kyle Harrison is completing his warm-up tosses here at Great American Field in Milwaukee as the Cardinals and the Brewers are getting ready for the middle game of the three-game series. The Cardinals would like a little revenge from last night, a 5-1 Milwaukee win. Harrison has a record of 5-1, 1.77 ERA, and he has made 9 starts this year, and every one of those starts he's given up 2 runs or less. So he is not going to be easy here today. The Cardinals will have Weatherholt, Herrera, and Walker to face him here in the first inning. And he will deliver the first pitch, sponsored by Rawlings, the official baseball of Major League Baseball. The Cardinals had some news today. They did send Bryson Motz back to AAA. Ryan Fernandez has been recalled. In fact, he's been around. He was a 27th man for the Cardinals in Cincinnati when there was a doubleheader. better, and he really just stayed with the team waiting for this moment, and he has officially been recalled. He's in the Cardinals bullpen and ready to pitch today if needed. And the Cardinals have also moved Lars Nootbaar to Springfield in Double-A as his rehab continues. In six minor league games, he's 5-for-15, has a couple of home runs and three walks, and actually swinging the bat very well and playing well, and he has had four games in left field. So Lars Nootbaar getting closer to coming back to the Cardinals, and we're really close to our first pitch, so I better hand it over to the voice of the Cardinals, John Rooney, for that first pitch.
11: Thank you, Ricky. We have a gorgeous night here in Milwaukee. The first pitch is fouled off by J.J. Weatherhold. 640 Central. And the temperature at game time, 85 degrees here in Milwaukee, 69 degrees back home in St. Louis. We have a wind blowing from right to left field, about 11 to 15 miles an hour. Fastball goes outside, lefty against lefty here, and quite a challenge for J.J. Weatherholt is Kyle Harrison. Harrison at 5-1 with a 1.77 ERA, facing the Cardinals for the first time in his career, and he misses outside for a ball. They don't have to wait long for his fastball, do they?
1: No, he gets it up there in mid-90s and mid to upper 90s, but he has really remade his mechanics with the Brewers.
11: The pitch is swung on and lined to first. Out number one. Backhanded catch by Bowers retires Weatherholt, and that's the way our game begins. What did they do to change him?
1: Well, a couple of things. One is they increased the arm angle. He had been throwing from a 27-degree arm angle to 33 degrees, and he's a little higher, actually, in his

0: Victor Scott's where he's supposed to be to maximize a guy who doesn't get a lot of swing and miss, and there is contact, to maximize good defense behind him to help him get better.
1: Time taken at the plate by William Contreras. He's hit safely in 9 straight games, batting .395 with a .425 on base percentage during the streak. The pitch by McGreevy, just off the outside corner. 15 hits during the 9-game hitting streak, a homer, and 5 RBIs. And William Contreras has just that one home run from the last time the Cardinals faced Milwaukee at Busch Stadium. Quick pickoff throw to first. Another close play. Yelich is safe. 2 disengagements with this at bat for William Contreras. So Yelich should be able to get another step or two towards second base in his lead. McGreevy can throw over there a third time.
0: Right.
1: But he better retire Yelich or that's a balk. Yelich doesn't go, and the pitch, a strike on the outside corner as McGreevy got his breaking ball over. Big deep breath from Michael McGreevy. Born in San Clemente, California, the pitch. Foul ball off the screen above the Brewer dugout on the first base side.
0: So the expected ERA is something that is basically just a statistical, a numerical evaluation of with the hard hit rate of any pitcher and the balls in play, the swing and miss percentage, all of that, the strikeout percentage. Somebody with all those numbers for McGreevy should have an ERA that's higher.
1: Here's a big sweeper outside for a ball, 2-2 on Contreras.
0: And 5.84 is what the expected ERA is based on all of those kind of under-the-hood analytics. But the reality is not all pitchers are created equal. And McGreevy knows what to do with his pitches and with his stuff, and that's what sets him apart.
1: With Yelich on first, the pitch, a swing and a miss. Contreras strikes out. 2 strikeouts for McGreevy in the first inning, leaving Yelich on. And after 1 in Milwaukee, nothing.
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1: Here's a breaking pitch over the outside corner. Strike 1 to Jose Fermin, leading off the Cardinals' second inning. Fermin, 2 hits in his last 13 at-bats. He chops one to the left side to the third baseman and a quick release by Renifo.
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